0: 43.
1: Arrival 300, any mileage claim is beginning.
0: Copy, arrival 300, 1903.

0: Connecticut, Central to Jefferson City State. Greenville, Ohio.
1: Cascade Central, this is Jefferson City State. Go ahead.
0: Jefferson City State, we've notified MoDOT. We have a deputy en route from the Herman area. We have a report of hay bales, three large hay bales, blocking the roadway on Highway Double E Edward at Glacier Hollow Road. Double E Edward and Glacier Hollow Road.
1: Cascade Central, that's clear. Do you have the reporting party's name and number?
0: Party party was Chris. Phone number of 623-203-6801.
1: Cascade Central, do you need a trooper to respond to assist, or is your deputy going to handle?
0: If you have one closer than the Herman area, my deputies come from the Herman area.
1: And for our units in Lynn, but we'll advise them.
0: Okay, 906.

0: Yes, it's Central 2, Jefferson City, State Region of Ohio.
1: Gas Command Central, this is Jefferson City, State. Go ahead.
0: Jefferson City, State, from my Deputy Hill. Go ahead and handle that call on Highway Double Edward. No need for your trooper to respond.
1: Gas Command Central, trooper, clear.
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1: Phone, go ahead.
0: 480 information only. There's an abandoned vehicle westbound at the 180.2. I-70 westbound at 180.2. It's a red 2010 Dodge Journey. They're going to retrieve it later.
1: Copy, thanks.
0: 480, traffic there.

0: Lieutenant clear.
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0: Thank you. Is there anything to think?
1: I think it's a

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1: Hi, boy.
0: Keep coming clear from the left Whitley House, 5-4. I'll be out at the Pickburn Funeral Home, reference photographs and reference this incident.
1: Landscape, 1941.

0: officer, fleet officer, 614 McFarland, 614 McFarland, reference to property damage. Caller advised that a juvenile came and squirted a bottle of mustard all over her car and her porch. She attempted to make contact with the parents, but they did not come to the door. Again, 614 McFarland.
1: Okay.

0: Reference to plane one in color advised that there's someone at the unit across from the Mexico Leisure, I believe it's 303 West Love. Plane a knife, advising that he's going to stab somebody. Again, 303 West Love.
1: 303.

0: real quick.
1: And it was that whole thing.
2: Portland.
3: Correction. It's going to be in the 200 block of West Love. 200 block of West Love.
1: 13.

0: clear.
1: Copy clear. 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

0: Alpha Real Charlie.
1: Hey,
0: Alpha. This thing, Railroad Crossing 84 called in. I got an exit number. There's nobody showed up. There's people trying to drive through this thing and everything. I have the exit number and they're ready. But they try to do a remote.
1: Go ahead. 293-291 Adam. Where is he?
2: Five plate, you are covered by another agency.

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1: Copy 24 Alpha 13. Mexico to 13. I believe I copied 4 Henry Robert 33. Is that correct?

0: 30 copy, we have feedback on that band. Press on the plane.
1: Hold off on your back.
0: 50.

0: 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We're going to need you over here as well. You can just release that individual.
1: Copy.

0: 40 in that step.
1: What do you think?
0: You show the rest of the east and the you tell me the location of that one. 13
1: is in the 200 block of West Love, reference to the flying 11.
0: Got it, thank you.

not in the instance and that it wants to respond to 11 parent circles and 21 parent circles for a 40-year-old female patient with a complicated PTSD and pretty expert that I've been with medical advice on this response. 11 parent circles,

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1: One.
0: Show medic one in route 867.5.

Copy 1-8, 2015.

0: said just book your breathing then. Has eventually gotten worse and was really bad tonight, about 1800. We also have some new onset baby fever in the lower extremities. Patients did recently have cardiac surgery with you guys about 2 days ago. Just put 12 feet on it. Unremarkable on that one. We're going to do another one and test it again. We got a heart rate, AFib, 110 to 130s. Blood pressure, 147 over 107. Saturation is going to be 99 on 4 liters. We do have a little bit of increased work of breathing. Any other questions I can answer before we get there?
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2: 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The caller advised that you'll have to go through the garage that's in the apartment in the back.
1: 3C.

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0: 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Chilmedic 1, transporting 1 to Boone Hospital.
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2: Possibly in the area. Cannon, possibly Breckenridge. I have history with the phone number on Great Street. Again, it's possibly going to be in the West Boulevard area, here, Breckenridge, or possibly Cannon.
3: Sorry, look. 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

0: Washington County deputies have reported fireworks are ready.
1: Go ahead.
0: It's going to be 205 Chestnut, Ladonia. 205 Chestnut, Paul advised that the fireworks have been going off for about 45 minutes now. It doesn't believe there's supposed to be fireworks going off till the 4th.
1: Received.

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1: Haven't jet area. 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
0: Copy, sir. 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That's negative.
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0: I've been sitting in Madonna and I'm not seeing any fireworks being lit off. You go ahead and clear that out.
1: Copy clear, nothing located, 2112.

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1: You show me clear to make contact with the reporting party. 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You show me clear.
0: Okay, 2122.

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0, heavy to late summary. For anyone you'll be able to get to lift off the bed, she is late for any concerns. Not to be notified if she's in the situation, 1-8 and those first responders. The 21890 heavy 18, 21890 heavy to late summary. 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
0: 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You can show me clear.
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1: 0 Highway Double H Henry for a 81-year-old female who slipped and fell off the bed. She is awake, breathing, alert, join in Alpha Response Alpha.
2: Thank you, Steve.
1: Copy 226 responding, Little Lucy units responding to Highway WH Henry. Best directions are going to be south on Highway 54 to Highway WH Henry. Take WH Henry west across the railroad tracks. It'll be the first residence on the south side of the roadway after the tracks.
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0: Audrey, can you get the fire reporter threat ready?
1: Go ahead.
0: He's going to be at the Casey's in Livonia. When they contacted the Laura Jackson, advised that there was a stash at Ehlers in the store approximately 5 minutes ago, advised that she threatened the reporting party's life and left in a white and colored Mercedes Benz. Yeah, it's going to be a case of Livonia.

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1: 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Can you advise numerics?

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0: Morgan County, Jefferson City, C, reaching out for you.
1: Morgan County, this is Jefferson City State, go ahead.
0: Big crash at Highway 52 and Holly Leaf Road, Highway 52 and Holly Leaf Road. Car versus deer. The vehicle's airbags did deploy, and the driver is complaining of a hand injury. We do have medics and fire en route.
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3: How do you transport 1 to 411, 2151?
0: On Altima, it is out of the roadway. Deer left the area.
1: Received. Do you have the reporting party's name and number?
0: Eight
1: 101941. Morgan County, do you have the name and the area code?
0: Joshua Willis. 573-810-1941.
1: Warren County, Trooper Butler.

0: Fox Boston, I'm from the island, could you see? Three more calls. It's going to be the area of the 500 block of South Abbott. Callers would be going to be coming from the area of the middle school, the YMCA, possibly in the area of Buchanan.
1: 13.

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0: reference to the fireworks in the area of South Missouri. We just received another call. Caller advised that police the fireworks are coming from a blue house on Mansfield between Abbott and Morris.
1: 24.
2: B 618529. Tractor trailer, unknown colored cab and white trailer. With Tennessee 618529, speeding, being unsafe passes. Authorities are traffic clear.

0: ticket offices to 203 East Liberty, 203 East Liberty Central Bank, reference to an intrusion alarm. Alarm company advises showing east entrance intrusion. There'll be a 10-state key holder. Again, 203 East Liberty.
1: 13. 24.

0: I'll be briefly clear from that bar with Saul, Brad. Thank you, call.
1: Thank you,

0: have a callback.
1: Certainly.
0: Advised that he was going to pull into the customer parking on the east side.
1: Certainly.

0: information with me, contact with this individual here. She's advising that she's part of a cleaning service.
1: Ricky?

0: How you back out on that fire control? One of the last pre party said that it was a blue house on Mansfield and Abbott, correct? From what they understand?
1: I'd probably advise you it's a blue house on Mansfield between Morris and Abbott.
0: Pretty much.

0: to me. Cleared, no problem. What's the name?
1: Copy, clear, no problem. Have a callback pending for you.
0: 13.

0: officers, 28 Marine Drive, 28 Marine Drive, reference to a verbal domestic. Correction, juvenile problems. Advised that a 16-year-old juvenile and the caller's wife got into an altercation. We're still gathering further at this time. Again, 28 Marine Drive.
1: 13.

0: for further reference to the juvenile problems on Marine Drive. Caller advised both parties are separated at this time. The juvenile is outside in a vehicle refusing to get out. The wife is in the house. Caller advised that the juvenile was hitting the wife when she walked in.
1: Show me clear, Casey.
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0: Hey, you can show me clear, please, and go ahead and close it out.
1: Copy clear, 2622.

Chief Officer, is the officer to Mansfield near Morris, reference to a peace disturbance. Caller advised that possibly 1013 or 1015 Mansfield, the residents are having a party. Advised that they have very loud music. The garage door is open. That she's having trouble sleeping. Again, 1000 block of Mansfield, reference to peace disturbance.

0: that will be 625 Northwestern, 65 Northwestern, followed by that a female character's house. One was following her in a car and requested a ride for her mom's house. She told the reporting party that her phone was dead and she didn't know her mom's number. Left southbound about 5 minutes ago to be a white female heading to that wearing pajama pants. Again, 625 Northwestern, last seen walking southbound.
1: Yeah.

0: what is it?
1: I'll be clear of any contact. I've been advised to keep it down.
0: Okay, 3049.

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1: Be advised the check will be around 6.5 northwestern current.
0: Affirmative, subject is last seen headed southbound.
1: Copy, do you have a description again?
0: Color of ice, he's a white female, heavier set, wearing pajama pants.

0: 23.
1: I've been throughout the area. 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I'll be clear.
0: Northeast 96, 57.

0: Doctor.
1: Hey, boy.
0: I'm sure myself 13 clear. I'll have you getting a courtesy transport to one. The area, South Union. Call in 5, address when I get there. 30 miles, 85441, 85441.
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0: Park Boulevard in Clark. Caller advised that there's a male subject restricting walking in the middle of the street. Again, it's in the area of Boulevard in Clark.
1: 43 Mexico. I'm actually out with that subject.
0: Copy, 43 arrival. 23 address.

0: Houston. I was out with John McCoy. He's been advised to stay on the sidewalk. I'll be clear.
1: Copy,
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0: All train deputies have reported a road obstruction when ready to copy.
1: Go ahead. Go ahead.
0: Going to be on the Highway 54, about 2 miles east of Highway B-Boy. Highway 54, 2 miles east of Highway B-Boy. Caller wasn't sure what the debris is, but advised it's blocking both lanes.
1: 10-4, I'll be en route from Ladonia.
0: Copy en route from Ladonia, 2317.
2: Aldrin, I'm also in route from Ladonia.
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0: Upstairs, we are upstairs to West Orange near Western, West Orange near Western, reference to the fireworks, caller advised that people have been shooting off fireworks in the area, but they stopped for 5 to 10 minutes at a time, but then start again. Again, Orange near Western.
1: Of course.

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1: I'll be clear, I'm able to locate.
0: Is there any locate 23 and 7?

0: section, 24/7.
1: Mexico. East on the clear. They turn that music.
0: Where's the 24/7?

0: I'll be out with a group of individuals in the parking lot occasionally.
1: Probably out with a group of individuals, 2348.

0: I'll be clear. What was the last call?
1: I'll be clear. There's nothing coming.
0: Okay, thank you.

0: Crossroads has an unknown problem. It's going to be Route 603 South Park, 603 South Park. Received a text to 911 saying that someone needed help. Address has gotten so rapid at the west. Again, 603 South Park.
1: 13.
0: Advice that the female left on Bourne towards Olive and then left on Olive. Advice that the female was white, carrying a backpack, possibly in her 40s, long hair. Advice to help the subject is wearing a white shirt and black shorts. Again, that's going to be Washington Bourne.
1: 13.

0: California. 447.
1: I've got an Illinois 10 tag whenever you're ready.
0: 447.
1: 849 A. Adams C. Charles 572.

0: 7, Illinois, 849, ANC Charles, 572. Mr. Brian Johnson, East St. Louis, 2007 Chevrolet, expiring August 14th, 2026. Yep. 447, Chevette clear.
1: Seven five Jeff 42.
0: 675-2400, Chevette clear.
2: 175 Jeff to 42.
0: 175-1115-2400, Chevette clear.

0: no problem. Fireworks, 88 West Monroe, Casey's on Monroe. Calling with the kitchen manager, advised that there was a group of kids near the Casey's sign shooting off Roman candles. Advised that they were close to the pump. Approximately 20 juveniles involved. Again, Casey's on Monroe.
1: Point of order.

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0: Do we have an update location?
1: Two bridges advised they've terminated. They're going to an extraction zone at the 111.
2: Last seen eastbound on Monroe. There were multiple other vehicles, but he didn't observe them all.
3: Forward.

0: Affirmative.
1: The caller occasions one contact. I'll be in the area if I'm in one kit.
0: Rigby, 9 after.
2: Mexico to 13, can you contact dispatch?
3: 13.

0: I'll be out with those individuals near the US Cellular.
1: Copy that with those near US Cellular, 11 after.

0: Mexico, you can show me back to my vehicle. I'm going to be in the area continuing to attempt to locate.
1: Copy the area, 10 people, 14 after.

0: you.
1: Okay, fine.
0: You should clear, busy at the area, unable to locate, visitor, recording party, one contact.

0: Over. Please have the number.
1: Proceed. Forty-three, Max Joe.
0: 43.
1: Spoke to the individuals. They advised that the ones that shot the fireworks weren't there, but they would advise them not to do it again. I'll be clear.
0: Emergency, what's the office?

Grand Ambulance, Medic 3, Ladonia Fire, need ambulance and first responders to 31715 Audrain Road 416, 31715 Audrain Road 416, 84-year-old male having a seizure, he's not awake, breathing, not breathing normally. Again, Audrain Ambulance, Medic 3, Ladonia Fire, need ambulance and first responders to 31715 Audrain Road 416 for an 84-year-old male having a seizure. He is not awake, breathing. Page 35 after WQM 292, WQM 233, WQPP 352.

0: 3 from Medic 3.
1: Medic 3.
0: 8.4, well, mileage is 8.4.
1: Copy en route 8.4. Again, you're responding 31715, Audrey Red 416, for an 84-year-old male having a seizure. He is not awake, breathing, not breathing normally. Shown a Delta response, Delta. History of seizure. Caller advised that he has end-stage dementia. Advised to use the front door.

Copy 12.9 on scene, 44 after.

0: Roger, go ahead. Disregard, I was unable to copy who you were advising to disregard.
1: Andre, you can disregard 2400.
0: Receive, Audrey at 2400, did you copy direct?
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0: You're returning to service 47 after.

0: officers to the area of South Morris and Liberty. South Morris and Liberty, reference to juvenile problems. Caller advised that there's a group of three juveniles that had moved some safety cones into the roadway on South Morris at the railroad track, blocking traffic. Caller advised that she got out of her vehicle and put the cones at the side of the roadway. She's unsure which direction the juveniles went.
1: Searching.

0: direction clear up in Scott's area. I'm in Locate Food Juvenile, so reporting party one contact.
1: Probably didn't need contact.

0: 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And I'm going to put on a square foot a month, a square foot a month. 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

0: Richard, 947.
1: Yes, I'm back
0: now. How do you say

0: Aldrin County Deputy 7, this is other agencies.
1: Go ahead.
0: Deputy from Montgomery County. Audrey Road 913 near railroad tracks. Audrey Road 913 near the railroad tracks. The caller advice they're looking for in Great Jeriah Stokes. Possibly also in Addis Bartlett. Should be in a 2022 Mitsubishi Mirage, red in color, data plate, John Henry 0, Tom 5, William. John Henry 0, Tom 5, William.

0: Andre, will you pass that on to Mexico, too, in case he runs back into Mexico city limits?
1: Affirmative.

0: officers for information, information only. Montgomery County has a missing juvenile. They received location information on the juvenile indicating that he's on Audrey Road 913 at the railroad tracks. Audrey Sheriff's Office requested we let you know as 913 runs into Fairground Road.
1: Okay.

0: doctor's records to just whether it's in Montgomery County, special information. The juvenile is in a 2022 Mitsubishi Mirage, red in color. They gave a plate as George Henry 0, Tom 5 William. George Henry 0, Tom 5 William.
1: Well,

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0: I come in off of DE all the way from 919 through to 913 to Sea Lake Road, and I have negative contact.
1: Received. Would you like us to contact Montgomery and see if they have updated location information?
0: You can, please.

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1: Go ahead.
0: 864, Montgomery County advised their officer would reach out for further location information. However, they don't have any at this time.
1: Ten four, thank you.

0: 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He'll go home eventually. He'll get hungry.
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0: 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Montgomery County called back in, advised that the juveniles are north of Martinsburg at this time and route home.
1: Four.

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0: 1400, sending in even number your MCD, reference at 1050 leaving the scene. Colonel 970, somewhere in the construction zone. Tractor trailer struck the reporting party's vehicle. Reporting party continued on to work in Boonville.
1: 2-4.
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0: 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And I repeat an answer, and I'll respond out there and see if they're still on suit.
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I-70 eastbound 151, approximately 2 minutes ago. A green tractor trailer. 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

0: Roger, Mexico officers, need first responders, 1028 West Boulevard, 1028 West Boulevard, 69-year-old male is dehydrated and vomiting. He is conscious breathing. Again, 1028 West Boulevard, 69-year-old male is dehydrated and vomiting, followed by he's also diabetic. He is conscious breathing. Time of age 628.
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Central Operating Ambulance, Base 1, MAC 1, need a response, 1028 West Boulevard, 1028 West Boulevard. 69-year-old male is dehydrated and vomiting. Caller advised he's also diabetic. Again, 1028 West Boulevard, 69-year-old male, dehydrated and vomiting. He is conscious breathing. 358-629.

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0: 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I can take that medical if nobody else is closer.
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0: Traffic crash, no injuries. Highway 179 and Factory Creek Road. Caller Andrew Swift, phone number 573-644-4533. Was in a hit-and-run accident. White truck crossed the center line and hit the passenger side of his vehicle. White truck was last seen going westbound from this location. RP is in a 2019 Dodge White van, the Dish Network van, turned 5 to 6 minutes ago. RP is off the roadway, is parked on Factory Creek Road now. RP did not see the license plate on the truck.
1: That's clear.

0: Hold on, deputies, I've reported a traffic accident. What are you copy? Excuse me, on Highway M. Mary, approximately a mile south of Highway D. David. Caller advised there's a vehicle in a ditch. Driver does not appear to be injured. But it's a smaller silver Ford. Again, Highway M. Mary, approximately 1 mile south of Highway D. David. Did you pass clear?
1: Mercy, 1031. Audrey, will you also notify troop, please?
0: Mercy, will do.

0: Jefferson City 161.
1: 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I'll be en route from City 4, Highway JJ.
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attention, troop F officers, special attention. Cars along Missouri B-Boy northbound from East Academy Road, CNI driving within the last 4 minutes. It is a red Chevrolet Cruze four-door Missouri Z Zebra H Henry 2 Union 7L Lincoln, weaving following too close. Information is from Columbia Joint Traffic Clear.

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1: Go ahead, Tinker.
0: I'm out with the motor vehicle accident on Highway D, David. You can describe your deputy.
1: Copy that, 161, Audrain, 84, you copy direct.
0: No, Audrain, I copy. I'm disregarding.
1: Appreciate.
2: Fourteen hundred, Jeff, clear.
0: 12, Jeff, 1041.
2: 12753, Jeff, clear. 12, 1753, Jeff, clear. Monotau County, Jefferson
3: State. Reference to traffic crash, no injuries on Highway 179 and Factory Creek Road. Deputy on scene is requesting an ETA of the trooper.
2: He's Missouri 87 northbound from Gamble Road.
3: Greasy 754.
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1: I don't remember who you signed to that call in K. I can take care of it unless he's close.
0: Jefferson City 247.
2: God, copy. I'm in Hallsville, so I'm pretty far away. It's nice to meet you, Jeff.
0: 12th, Jeff, clear.

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1: 672, 758, Jeff, clear.
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1: 85.
2: I'm 1041 for South Memorial Road duty.
1: 85, 758, Jeff, clear.
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0: Jefferson City, 621, 1018.
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0: Six to one, Chief Officer.
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0: 663, a stranded motorist blocking the roadway. It's Missouri 19 at Stave Mill Road. It is a tractor trailer that failed to negotiate a curve. It's blocking the roadway.
1: 10-4. Could you notify Montgomery as well?
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1: Clark Lane and Lambeth Drive. Tom George 7. Edward 9 Boy. T Tom G George 7. E Edward 9 B Boy.
0: Two 472 Brenda Bond Blue Springs 2013 Honda expired in 25.

0: 1, Jeff City, traffic stop.
1: 1.
2: I'm on westbound 50 at the St. Martin's exit, Polk County with Missouri, R. Robert H. Henry 1, in Nora 9, Z Zebra, Robert Henry 1, Nora 9, Zebra. Missouri operator, last name is Moore, M-O-O-R-E. First name is K. King, E. Edward, L. Lincoln, V. Victor, O. Ocean, and Nora, D. David, R. Robert, E. Edward. Middle is K. King. Date of birth, 6-3 of 98. 6-3 of 98, Black Mill, Missouri.

0: one registration is 2-year subject Jefferson City on a 2000 Saturn expiring in 26. That is a valid Class F Frank expiring in 28, 1097, no J.
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Attention troop out officers, special attention cars along US 54, eastbound from Missouri, D. David, Cole County, CNI driving. Within the last 3 minutes, it is a Walmart tractor trailer. It's weaving, also was traveling on the shoulder. Troop out, clear.

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0: I'm on 50 just east of Lookout Trail with Missouri 3 and Mary Adam. Lincoln 203, Mary Adam, Lincoln 20, Missouri, last name Doyle, D-O-Y-L-E, first name John, middle P, Paul, 14 of 51, 1451, Whitemill, Missouri.

0: One registration is to Doyle Centertown, 2001 Toyota expiring in 27. Valid Cessna Frank, also expiring in 27.
1: 10-4, can you give me that CS number over the air, please?
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0: Last name Jones, John Ocean, Nora, Edward, Sam. 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Middle initial A, Adam. 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
1: 51, go ahead with your information, but our cat is currently down.
0: 10-4, southbound 63, just north of Select Turf, Missouri, T-Tom, D-David 3, H-Henry 1, U-Union, Tom David 3, Henry 1, Union, for 26, 7 Missouri Operator.
1: 51.
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1: Do you want to spell there?

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1: I'm 10-8, Jeff. I went 10-8 on Tyler. I guess you're not receiving that.
0: 85 negative. Everything is down here.
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1: 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I'll be 1018 in a few minutes.
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1: 49.
0: 63 southbound Boone near Claysville. Via silver Hyundai Sonata. Edward J. John 2, NOR 9, R. Robert. Edward J. John 2, NOR 9, R. Robert.
1: 49, Chuck, clear.

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0: 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I put them in the call.
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0: Last people, you Union E, Edward N, Nora T, Tom. First name is Kyle, common spelling. Middle is A, Adam, for Anthony. His date of birth is 6-4-1995, 06-04-1995, White Mill, Missouri.

0: Jefferson City PD to Jefferson City State Region of Ohio.
1: They got an out. The Skyline was dismounted. I'm following them.
0: 168, Jeff, clear.

0: unknown color flatbed truck with Stark Construction on the side. Unknown color flatbed with Stark Construction on the side. Not hauling anything. Complaint was that the vehicle was swerving and driving on the side of the road at the time of call. I have Boone County's caller if you'd like that information. Go ahead. Is it Teresa Morrow, 573-280-3428-280-342. That's clear. Do you have CPD clear? 0900.
1: Forty-nine.
2: Yeah, if you can email me the call, J1J2, I'll be tonight.
1: 49, Chekhov clear.

attention, Troop F officers, special attention. Cars on US 54 westbound from Route D, David Cole County, CNI driving. Within the last 4 minutes, it is an unknown color flatbed truck with stark construction on the side. Its weaving information is from the Jefferson City Police Department. Troop F clear.

0: Attention Troop F officer, special attention cars along I-70, westbound from the 170 mile marker, one item A, leave without pay from Red's gas station at 2249-161. It's a white pickup, possibly a Toyota with lawn furniture in the back. A white male driver in his 30s with blonde hair, with brown shorts. Left without paying for fuel at Red's gas station. Information is from Montgomery County. Trip clear.
1: One 6 4 Jeff. Did they say make or model of the vehicle?
0: I just advised it was a white pickup, possibly a Toyota.
1: 10-4 That's going to be from their 10-5 call from here a few days ago. That guy just got out of jail.
0: One 6 1 Jeff.

0: 66, yeah, traffic stop.
1: 66?
0: Eastbound 54, east of Route AA Adam. I'll be out with a blue Subaru hatchback. No plates.
1: Clear.
2: 49's F, traffic stop.
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49 to Floyd, Rankemeyer, Westphalia, 2016 Chevrolet, expiring in 27. 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

0: 49.
1: Last R. Robert E. Edward, I had in Nora, taking E. Edward, and Mary E. Edward, Y. Young, E. Edward R. Robert, Edward R. Robert. First name is Floyd. Middle is F. Frank for Francis. Date of birth 12/9/1936. 1209/1936.

0: 49. That is a valid Class E Edward expiring in 28. 49. Jeff, clear. Jefferson City 247.
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0: I'm spelling last name is D. David, E. Edward, L. Lincoln, G. George, R. Robert, O. Ocean, S. Sam, S. Sam, O. Ocean, versus Anthony, A. N. T. H. O. N. Y. Initials M. Mary, 1029-71, 1029-71, Mel White, Missouri.

0: 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Copy 38, arrival 11 Western, 915.
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0: 8 Mexico, I'll use the Rivertown property. 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
1: 66, CAD is not operational. We'll give it to you as soon as we have it.
0: 10-4, 10-8.
1: 66, Trev Quinn. Jefferson City, 66.
0: 66, go ahead.
1: Mine's currently operational. It's 260-274-734, 260-274-734.
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1: 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If you can give us the name, we'll let you know when we can get it back.
0: 10-4, Missouri Operator Tillman, P. Tommy, Edward, Dillo, Lincoln, and Mary, Adam, and Nora. First of J, J. John, A. Adam, D. David, E. Edward. 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

0: 29 Jeff Travis, Chef. Eastbound in front of Troop F. It's going to be all white at 350, pulling a flatbed trailer. No J1 on the trailer.
1: Troop F clears.

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1: I-70 and 763 with 008 G George 8 W William X X-ray. Is there a temporary?
0: 47 will advise us soon as we're up and can run that.
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0: Last name Robinson, R. Robert O. Ocean, B. Boy, I added, and R. S. Sam Ocean, and Nora. First name is Gary, common spelling. E, middle is E. Ever for Eugene. He's a second. Date of birth, 919-1989-0919-1989. White Mill, Missouri.
1: 49, Chappelle's clear.

0: 66 Jeff, traffic stop.
1: 66.
0: Eastbound 54, Route J. John with Illinois. F. Frank, Q. Queen, 28045. F. Frank, Q. Queen, 28045. Illinois, have J. 200.
1: 66.
0: Spelling your last name is Y. Young, E. Edward, A. Adam, R. Robert, Y. Young. First is Nolan, N. Nora, O. Ocean, L. Lincoln, E. Edward, N. Nora. Middle initial is M. Mary. Date of birth is 6/20 of 2006, 6/20 of 06, Mel White, Illinois.

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0: a valid registration on a 2009 Chevrolet to Ann Yeary out of Bloomington, Illinois. 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

0: So that call back is instant negative answer. Copy that, contact 931.
1: Brown Road. I'm going to be assisting with a tire change. No checks needed.
2: Is that in Cole County?
1: 10-3.
2: 298, above clear. Jefferson City, 247.
3: Go ahead.
2: 247, that temporary registration is expired. It expired 4-2 of 26 to Ayana Thompson out of Columbia.
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2: 247, 12 clear.
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2: 66.
1: 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I'll be tonight.
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0: 49.
1: 50 westbound at East McCarty. It's going to be a blue Lincoln Aviator. Z Zebra, J John 1, Keep All 1, V Victor.

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0: Last W, William, I, Ida, E, Edward, B, Boy, E, Edward, R, Robert, G, George. First name is Jennifer, J, John, E, Edward, double N, Nora, I, Ida, Frank, E, Edward, R, Robert. Middle is in Nora for Nicole. Her date of birth, 7-2-1982, 0702-1982, white female, Missouri.

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2: 247, Chef clear.
3: Sixty-six, Jeff, traffic stop.
2: 66.
3: Westbound 54 at Route J. John. Illinois registration is 637051. 637051, J2100.
2: 66.
3: Last of swing, Sam W. William, Ida, and Nora G. George versus Donald. Middle R. Roberts, 828 of 1960. 828 of 60, Mel White, Illinois.

0: 66, a valid rich 1400 standby and list rush 66 to Swing Enterprises, a valid registration on a 2028 Toyota, also that is a valid license through Illinois.
1: I've got CFS for you to attach me to. It's a leaving the scene crash from the 24th. 2602-62804. That's 2602-62804. I'll be out at 1314 Nelson Street in Boonville.
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0: Yeah, I copy.
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1: I'm going to be out on Green Boulevard and Liberty with what I believe is a traffic accident. You can hold stuff. Copy Green Boulevard at Liberty. Command feedback.
0: It's going to be Highway 100 and Highway J. John. Highway 100, Highway J. John. It's going to be a dump truck and a charcoal Ford F-350. No injuries. Both vehicles are now in the Wet Haws concrete parking lot. The reporting party is a Melissa Shuntz, 636-390-3549. 636-390-3549.
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0: That's clear.
2: 85 Jeff, 10-8.
0: 8, that's clear. Are not sure, will check and advise. That's clear. That's clear. I don't know if Tyler initiated my traffic stop, but I'll be northbound 63, just north of Denmark. Clear.
2: 85 Jeff, do you have traffic clear?
0: 85 negative, disregard. Traffic clear.

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1: Mike Chicago 2-1. So you go first. Last name Young. Young Ocean Union, Nora George, first name Sandra. Sam Adam Nora David Robert Adam, no initial K, as in K. Date of birth 115-1955, 115-1955.
2: Mike Chicago should have walked at this station.
1: 11-7, I'm out. 59, 38, go a second. Last name, DeLazer, 7. David, Edward, Lincoln, Ocean, Zebra, Ida, Edward, Robert, first name, Robert, Adam, Lincoln, Paul, Henry, no initial S is in Stephen. Date of birth, 12-15, 1960.

0: Paul Fitzhenry, back to Roger Young out of Vandalia, 2024 Jeep passenger, expiration 26, your second. Five Henry Charles, Edward 12, Stephen Delosier out of Montgomery City, 2004 Ford truck, expiration 28. Your first subject, Andrew Young, showing valid class F out of Vandalia with a corrective lenses restriction, negative traffic. Second subject, Rob Delosier, showing valid class A out of Montgomery City, showing a tanker and double triple trailer endorsement, corrective lenses and interstate only restrictions. Negative traffic, negative 99 on both.
1: A Adam E. Edward D. Charles 17 Missouri 1441. Last names Cooper C. Charles O. Ocean Ocean P. Paul E. Edward R. Robert. First names Clayton C. Charles L. Lincoln A. Adam Y. Young T. Tom O. Ocean and Nora Middles R. Robert. Date of birth 09/19/1991. 09/19/1991. White male, Missouri.

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Registration is to Cooper Center Town, 2026 Ford, expiring in 27. That's a valid Class F Frank expiring in 2031. 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
0: 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First of Robert. Initial is G. George. 7/30/1953. 7/30/53, White Mall, Iowa.

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0: 682.
2: I'm moving my stop to the westbound exit 106.
0: 682, Chef clear.
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2: Donna, I referenced a traffic accident, no injuries. 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Callers in this building and unable to go out there to look further. Again, East Liberty in front of Sonic. Roadway is partially blocked.

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0: 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Charles Zebra 6, Lincoln 5, Lincoln, Missouri.
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0: 10-4, can you give me the month of February?
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0: 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Copy, clear. 10-7. Westbound 54, just east of 63.
1: And 66 also, it is February.
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0: Chevy Silverado and a gray Dodge truck.
1: Copy.
0: Copy which one?
2: V Victor, it's a gold Jeep, it has a flat tire, it's going to be left here for a few hours, just so you know.
3: 181, Chuff clear.
1: Oh, that was a title book subject. I'm not clear.
0: Where is he? 10-10. 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
3: Can you give me the CFS number for that last traffic stop, please?
4: Mac, I want to be out with the Dodge in the United Credit Union parking lot. 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
0: 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First name is D. David, E. Edward, M. Mary, R. Robert, I. Ida, S. Sam, E. Edward. Initial is A. Adam. 724-1969. 724-69, Blackmail, Missouri.

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1: Moving my south to the westbound rest area.
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0: Wayne, Sam, William, Adam, Ida, Mary, first name is John, common spelling, date of birth, or excuse me, middle initial, F. Frank, date of birth,
1: 05/30/1963. 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

second subject. 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First name is Levi Lincoln Edward Victor Ida. Middle initial D or E Edward. 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

0: 28, Illinois 10 tag. 015 38 Adam 65. Showing to Mandy Norvell at Bowling Green. 2016 Ram. Expiration 26. Charles Blame showing valid Class F out of Martinsburg with motorcycle endorsement, corrected lenses restriction, multiple actions, multiple convictions. Levi Norvell showing valid Class F out of New London, multiple actions, multiple convictions, negative 9 on both.
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0: I'm moving my stop to the eastbound exit 106.
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1: Two last names by spelling. First, Gonzalez, G. George, O. Ocean, N. Nora, Z. Zebra, A. Adam, L. Lincoln, E. Edward, S. Sam. Second, Pascal, P. Paul, A. Adam, S. Sam, P. Charles, Union, A. Adam, L. Lincoln. First name, Jose, J. John, O. Ocean, S. Sam, E. Edward, middle, L. Lincoln. 0724-1998, 0724-1998, Hispanic male, Honduras.

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0: 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I'm clear from the escort. Where is he? 74.
1: On 42.
2: Stella County 2, Trip F Region FIO 2. We do have a rollover motor vehicle accident. Highway 42, Bramble Road. One occupant. Have EMS and fire en route and a deputy on scene.
1: In Miller County, are you aware of any phone trouble when we call? It's just a busy signal.
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0: Is this injury or non-injury?
2: Thanks.
1: Our party said she wanted to be checked out. She was unknown if she was injured.
0: Trebek clear.

0: identifier.
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0: 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She's complaining of head pain. Says she is injured. 28 for her. Edward, 886 out of South Dakota.
1: Trust clear.

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1: Miller County, Jefferson City, say go ahead.
0: I'd be inquiring for an ETA on the MVA Highway 42 in Bramble.
1: Miller County Art Troopers at Highway 42 in Rusty Charles. Trooper F. Clear.
0: Received. Trooper on Highway 42 in Highway St. Charles.
1: Trooper F. Clear.

0: Mexico, there's a white and black dog running northbound on Green Boulevard. If you can let animal control know, please.
1: County Road 229, Callaway County, CNI driving. Within the last 5 minutes, it's a brown truck. We have no further description. It's weaving in and out of traffic. Information is from Callaway County.

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2: Ran up towards the railroad tracks off of Breckenridge. I'm not sure where it went.
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1: Next question we had at Green Boulevard near Boulevard with a female carrying a trash can in the middle of the roadway.
0: Received, all in 17.

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1: Zero, Paul Henry, Young 570, Paul Henry, Young 570, month and year.

Attention Troop F officers, special attention cars along I-70. Eastbound from the 117 mile marker, CNI driving within the last 2 minutes. It's a red Chevrolet van. Missouri V Victor, B-Boy 9, C Charles 1, T Tom. Returns to a subject out of Mexico on a 2004 Chevrolet. It ran a vehicle off the roadway. It was speeding and weaving. Information is from Cooper County. Chief, clear.

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0: Last name Dyke, David Young, King Edward, first name Braylon, boy Robert Adam Edward Lincoln Young Nora, middle initial D David, date of birth 12/5/2008, 12/5/2008, male, white, from Missouri.

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1: Car 6.
0: Southbound 63 South, A. Adam, Missouri, R. Lincoln, R. Robert L. Lincoln 2, T-Paul 9, D. David. That's Missouri 27, and Missouri operator, last name Oliver, O-L-I-V-E-R, first name David, C. Charles, 618-78, male white, Missouri.

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1: 1441.
0: 8 G George R. Robert L. Lincoln, 986 California. Last name is hyphenated. Campbell, C. Charles, A. Adam, M. Mary, P. Paul, V. Boyd, E. Edward, L. Lincoln, L. Lincoln, hyphen Smith, S. Sam, M. Mary, I. Ida, T. Tom, H. Henry. First name is Jeffrey, J. John, E. Edward, F. Frank, F. Frank, R. Robert, E. Edward, Y. Young, middle initials, D. David. Date of birth is 05-12-1980, white male, California.

0: 1441. That is a valid registration on a 2010 Volkswagen. It expires 8/26. It's 2-year subject. Also, he's not coming back on file. Do you have a number?
1: Henry, B-Boy, 766-3609.

0: 14-41 that is a valid license through California expiring in 29.
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2: 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It says it's not in service, or if it is, can you try it on your end? It wasn't coming through online.
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0: 1441 3 V Victor W William R Robert V Zebra 7 A Adam J John 9 A Adam M Mary 150889.
1: One more time, please.
0: 1441, it's 3, V Victor, W William, R Robert, Z Zebra, 7, A Adam, J John, 9, A Adam, M Mary, 150889.
1: Good one, thank you.
0: 1441, Chapel clear. Attention Troop Alpha officers, special attention cars along I-70, and try to contact a possible armed suicidal subject traveling somewhere between Kansas City and Columbia in a black Volkswagen sedan with a VIN that decodes to a 2024 Volkswagen Atlas, registration G George M Mary 0 B Boy 8 W William, G George M Mary 0 B Boy 8 W William, female subject who's possibly armed with a gun, also possibly 1055, threatened to kill herself, left Kansas City earlier today. The last flock hit shows was at 932 I-70 westbound from the 123-mile marker. Troop F clear.

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1: It was at 9:32.
0: Simple.
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0: 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Traffic stop.
1: Car 6.
0: Southbound 63, south 399, Missouri, R. Robert L. Lincoln 7, A. Adam 5Z Zebra, Missouri 26, and a California operator, last name Gallagher, G. George A. Adam, double L. Lincoln, A. Adam, G. George H. Henry, E. Edward R. Robert, first name's Thomas, M. and Michael Jr., date of birth is 812-79, California.
2: Presenting deputies make contact with the victim at the Senex off Old Highway 50. Suspect vehicle, an older white Hyundai van. An older white Hyundai van. Received a partial registration of Tom Adam 9 Lincoln. Tom Adam 9 Lincoln. The subject in the vehicle threw something at our caller's vehicle. Became stuck underneath, and they continued westbound after a short exchange. It was not pleasant, I guess. Like I said, we have deputies going to meet our caller. If you could attempt to locate that white Hyundai van, last seen westbound towards Eldon from you.
1: Car 6, registration is... to your subject, Rocky Mount, on a 2016 Chrysler, expiring in 26. It is a valid license through California, expiring in 2031, 1097,
0: no J. 10-4, thanks.
1: Car 6, traffic clear.

0: 11. So can you let animal control know that I'm on Jefferson and Bolivar with that same dog?
1: Abby, are you out with the dog?
0: Get it?
1: Rescue.

0: Jefferson City, 1441. 1441. When you're 10-8, a stranded motorist. It's at West Cunningham Drive in US 40, which is the outer road at the 121, a tan sedan with hazards on and a woman walking away from it.
1: 10-4.
0: 1441, truck clear.
2: Car 6, 10-8, Jim.
0: Car 6, truck clear.
2: Can I get that CFS also?

0: Perfect. Stand by. We're searching for it.
1: Jeff, will
2: you send me that
3: 1046, please? 1441, Jeff, there.
2: Yeah. I'm clear.
3: Clear, 1241.

0: Hello. You calling Animal Control, know that I'm on Bolivar near ADM. It's laying down in the shade, but it won't let me get close to it.
1: Mexico, call back, return.
0: Receive, hold here.

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0: Car 6, 260-275-089. 260-275-089.
1: 10-4, thanks.
0: Car 6, Trev, clear.
2: Two nine two. I've tried several times. I put a note in there. If you just called in, just let me know and transfer him. I'm 10-8 for now.
0: 292, Chef, clear.

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Within the last 15 minutes, it's a bronze Mercury passenger car. It's speeding. Also, inappropriate lane usage. Information is from Troop C Charles, Truebelt clear.

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1: New Mexico, I'll take care of that.
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0: Attention all units, this is 381 Medic 1, need a response to 1312 time loss for an 86-year-old female subject to fell in the garage. She is awake and breathing, unknown injuries at this time. Again, Medic 1, need a response to 1312 time loss, 1312 time loss, 86-year-old female subject to fell in the garage. She is awake and breathing, unknown injuries at this time. Time out, 1129, 7 p.m. 292. Maxwell, officer, he first responded to 1312 time loss, 1312 time loss, 86-year-old female subject who fell in the garage. She is awake and breathing. No known injuries at this time. Again, 1312 time loss.
1: Wait.
2: What story is this?

Medic one around 25.8, 1211 responding 1312 Pine Lawn, go to the garage. 83-year-old female fell. She's still on the floor, no injuries. Wake breathing alert. Alpha level.

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2: Place in Discovery Parkway, Missouri, G George, K King 3, K King 7, T Tom, G George, K King 3, King 7, Tom. It looks like it's for 27. Heavens are operator.
3: 51.
2: West of Nip, K King, and Nora, Ida, double P call. First of Braden, B Boyle, Robert A. Adam, Y Young, D David Ocean, and Nora, middle of C Charles. Date of birth is 2004-12-08, 2004-12-08, White Mill, Missouri.

51 to Midwest Games, LLC, out of Knobnoster on a 2020 Dodge expiring in 28. That is a valid Class F rank expiring 2028. Okay, 51, Chabot clear.

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1: 51-260-275-134. 260-275-134.
0: Complex.
1: 51, Jeff, clear.

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1: Go ahead, Jeff Holden.
0: 663, a request for traffic control at Missouri 94 and Missouri Peepaw. It is for a vehicle that's in the middle of the roadway trying to get a trailer out of the ditch. And the closest deputies in New Florence.
1: 10-4.
0: 663, traffic clear.

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1: 51.
0: Northbound ramp to 63 from Discovery Parkway. The Narco SUV pulling an Airstream trailer with hazards on. They'll be remaining here for 10 to 15 minutes waiting on another party to arrive to help them tonight.
1: 51, travel clear.

0: 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I'm out at 1026 Lightning in reference to that callback. 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
1: 32.
0: I'm on 54 westbound Callaway County, just south of Route H Henry, with the black Mercedes, registration G George, NOR 4, NOR 3 J John. I'm going to be transporting the occupant to a gas station, trying to get gas, have beginning mileage.
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2: clear.
1: 663,
2: Joe. 663. I just got off the phone with the RP. Sounds like both lanes of Highway 94 are blocked. It's a pickup truck, gooseneck trailer that's stuck in the ditch. They advise they've got equipment on scene that should be able to get it out. I'm stepping up my response.
1: 663, Chubb clear.

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0: Jefferson City 168. 168A 1050J4, it's 54 and County Road 338, just north of New Bloomfield. It is a tractor trailer that rolled onto a person, unsure if it's loaded.
1: 10-4.
0: 168, Jeff, clear.
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0: officer, leading officer to 1123 Ringo, 1123 Ringo. Make contact with a Harold Welshmeyer. He called 911 to demand to speak with the chief of police. He believes he's being scammed. 1123 Ringo, make contact with Harold.
1: Sorry. 11 in cars, I'll take care of that. 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
0: 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A deputy took care of it.
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0: 51.
1: Eastbound 70 to 135.6. Illinois plate Edward R. Robert 76916. Edward Robert 76916. For 27, have a Illinois operator.
0: 51.
1: I said Tevi, T. Tom, Edward, double B boy, Edward. First of Burnell, B boy, Edward R. Robert, and Nora, Edward, double L. Lincoln. Middle is R. Robert. Date of birth 1949-0425. 1949-0425, White Mill, Illinois.

0: 51 registration is to Lisa Tevy out of Carlisle on a 2020 Buick expiring July 22nd of 26. And your subject is valid through Illinois.
1: Temple. 1400 BF Tennessee, operator one ready.
0: 1400.
1: Last name Eaton, Edward, Adam, Tom, Ocean, Nora. First name Adam, common spelling. Middle initial R. Robert. Date of birth 11-19-2003. That's 11-19-2003. White male out of Tennessee.

0: 1400. That is a valid license through Tennessee.
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0: 32.
1: I'm 10-8. They're back from out to the gas station. Any mileage be 1370.
0: 32-1252, Chef clear.
2: Do you have a report of a 1046 at 50 on business 50 in California?
0: 279 negative.
2: I stopped and checked on him. It's a white Ford Ranger, Missouri registration for Sam Paul, Teton 57, for Sam Paul, Teton 57. He said he's got water. He's just waiting for a tow truck tonight.
0: 279, Chef clear.

0: Attention Troop officers, special attention cars along I-70. A leaving the scene crash that occurred at the 64.4 mile marker eastbound I-70. Leaving the scene crash, a white pickup with an empty car hauler struck a black Peterbilt. A non-injury leaving the scene crash. Troop A is working the crash, requesting cars look for the vehicle. Troop F clear.
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3: Hello, and Harold Wilson, I called back. 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
1: 1400.
0: Detachment leaving the scene from Troop A. I'm at the 98. I'll watch for the vehicles.
1: 1400, 12 clear.
2: 2, Jeff.
1: Car 2.
2: My location didn't come through. I'm on southbound US 63, just south of the Randolph line.
1: Two, Chbeth clear.

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1: Go ahead, Jeff.
0: 1400, you can disregard any further from Troop A. There was no damage to the vehicle, no report.
1: Great news. 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
0: 1400, Chebeth clear.
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0: Two.
2: It's a 2010 Nissan 1 in Nora 4, A Adam and Lincoln 2, A Adam people XX ray, A Adam and Nora 5, 09686, 2010 Nissan.

0: Chelsea Beckley out of Huntsville with a registration of Enora Ellington 3, SAM 9T-TOM. Enora Ellington 3, SAM 9T-TOM, expires July of 26.
1: Okay. Just for the CFS, it's displaying R. Robert K. King 3, Z. Zebra 0, Y. Young.
0: Two, GPF clear.

Troop F officers, special attention. Cars along I-70 eastbound from the 117 mile marker, CNI driving. Within the last 10 minutes, it is two vehicles, a black BMW and a silver Kia sedan. They appear to be racing on the roadway. Troop F clear.

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1: 447.
0: J. John, H. Henry, M. Mary, G. George, E. Edward, 8, H. Henry, 5, 9, B. Boy, C. Charles, 007852. It's on a 2011 Honda.

0: 447 title and registration on a 2011 Honda to Tracy Bland out of Jefferson City with a registration of G George C Charles 4 U Union 0 G George. G George C Charles 4 U Union 0 G George, expiring April of 27.
1: April.
0: Trevor, please.

0: 6, but I'll just have a funeral escort request. Be from Second Baptist Church to Arnold Funeral Home, Second Baptist Church to Arnold Funeral Home, roughly 1440 hours. There'll be a horse-drawn carriage involved.
1: 11.

0: So clarifying the time, you said at 1440 or at 1340?
1: Todd advised 1440, 1440. I'm going to call him back and confirm that. That seems a bit far out.

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2: 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He said it's going to take a while.

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1: Go ahead, Jeff.
0: 663-1020, it didn't populate.
1: Westbound at the 155 exit ramp.
0: 663, Chief, clear.

0: 51 Jeff, traffic stop.
1: 51.
0: Long Business Loop near Range Line, the Crazy Burrito parking lot. Is there a temp tag 008 G George WM Ocean T Tom 008 George William Ocean Tom? It shows expired 26. Seven is our operator.
1: 51.
0: Last of Lee, the Lincoln W. Everett, first of 7, T. Tom Everett, B. Victor Ocean, and Dora, middle of C. Charles, Denver's 1995-0329, 1995-0329, White Mill, Missouri.

0: 51. That is an expired temporary tag on a 2013 Hyundai. It expired 4/14 of 26 to Rebecca Lee out of Moberly. And your subject has a valid class F rank expiring in 29.
1: 10-4.
0: 51, Trebeth clear. 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

0: 51, Jeff.
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0: I'm 10-8. Can I get the number, please?
1: 51-260-275-287. 260. Correction. 260-0. Let's start again. 260-275-287. 260-275-287.
0: 451.
1: 51, traffic clear.

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It's a blue passenger car with a Florida registration, P-Paul, IIDA, U-Union, 3V boy. And it's speeding, and then it slows down when it's beside someone. You have clear.

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0: Walk is secured.
1: Copy. Caller says he was remaining on scene.
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0: Where's he? 30 Ridge.
2: I'm in contact with the owner. They've been running in and out of the building. There's no problem.
0: Where is he? 43.

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1: Go ahead.
0: 682, there is a relay pending. It's going from Drew Bay, Henry County to Montgomery County. The subject has not yet been picked up.
1: 10-4, 682.

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1: 1441.
0: Did you copy the relay information?
1: Negative.
0: 1441, a relay pending. It's going from Troop A, Henry County, to Montgomery County. The subject has not yet been picked up. Person City 168.
2: Go ahead.
0: 168, we have a relay pending from Troop A, Henry County to Montgomery County. Has not yet been picked up.
2: Okay,

officers have a check well-being, address 1601 Summer Ridge Road, 1601 Summer Ridge Road, check well-being on the resident. 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
1: Received. Can you revise address? It's not showing a valid address on my system.
0: I believe it's 8307, 8307.
1: Received.

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1: 85, it's about clear.
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1: .358, 1353, it's above clear.

ambulance is during phase one, medic to meet a response to just over U.S. Robinson, 85-year-old female subject to cell, meeting on bus, no known injuries. She's awake and breathing. Again, 603 West Robinson, 85-year-old female subject, fell, meeting on bus, unknown injuries. She's awake and breathing, 7 out 37, 7 p.m.

0: 6.1 and out.
1: 6.0.1 en route. Standing responding 602 West Robinson. This would be a Bravo response. Patient is complaining of back pain.

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1: I'm almost there.
0: Copy, hopping route to 603 Robinson.
2: I'm westbound 70 at the 100.6. I've got a Tesla that's failing to pull over. We're traveling about 75 miles an hour.
0: Street to Robinson would be the easiest way to get there due to the construction.
2: They're dark gray. It's Nevada registration 096 to V. Edward 9.
3: 682, are you in pursuit?
2: Go ahead and show me in pursuit. They're signaling lane changes and everything, but they are just not pulling over.
3: Attention, TrueBath officer, special attention. All cars, hold all non-emergency traffic for a pursuit. Westbound from the 100.6.
2: We have moderate traffic. Speeds are about 77. We're in the right lane.

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3: Caller was calling from the post office because there was multiple packages and mail had not been picked up. They would like the residents checked on.
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0: truck stop. 84. 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I'll have an Iowa plate here in a second.
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0: Last name, Hirschberger. Henry Edward Robert, Sam Henry. Voight Edward Robert, George Edward Robert. 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Robert Ocean, Nora Nora, Ida Edward. Middle initial be E as in Eugene. Date of birth 5/20/1961, white male, Iowa.

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2: HSC, truck stop, northbound 63, south route A.
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0: 2, Tanager.
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2: 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I'll be en route to FIFA. When this occurred, I was changing a tire at the 100-mile mark. Can I get the incident number for that and for this pursuit?

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0: Jefferson City 663.
1: Hold on, Jeff. I'm on a 1016. Driver pulled off left shoulder.
2: Hold on, 68, Jeff. 168. I see it. I'll head that way. It's J1 right.
0: 168,
2: 10-3. Copy,
0: now. 168, Chef, clear.
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0: 8-0, Chef, clear.

0: Jefferson City 168.
1: Go ahead.
0: 168, the subjects in the minivan are now advising one subject has a hurt hand and one subject has a hurt ankle.
1: Ten four. Units 30 MS, then, are they able to move? Or are they blocking?
0: They are not blocking in. We have started EMS.
1: Copy, thanks.
0: Both clear. Special attention cars long route J. John westbound from US 54 Callaway County CNI driving within the last 2 minutes. It's two motorcycles speeding in dangerous passes. Both clear.
2: Again, 900 Vance Road.
1: That CNI, those motorcycles, I was on the outer road when I was flipping around at New Bloomfield here. One's a pink sports bike, so it really stands out. The other one's a black sports bike.
0: 168, both clear. Update on the CNI motorcycles that were Route J. John westbound from US 54 Callaway County. One is a pink sports bike. The second is a black sports bike. Travel clear.

0: 14, go ahead.
1: Max, can you tell me how that access for follow-up, no status?
0: Racing 14, 20.

Pennsylvania AmeriHost. 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There's still one female on foot in a blue tank top. The truck has pulled around to the front of the building and has a wheelchair in the bed.

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1: Over to past VA Veteran Clinic.
2: Could I get an instant number for a traffic stop, I-70 westbound at the 135 mile marker?
3: They have Breckenridge in case you guys get stuck.
2: Two seven five four five six.
0: 32, Chief clear.
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11. 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

0: Oh, I'm 68, Jeff. I'm 23, and it is blocking.
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0: TTM H, excuse me, TTM Mary 3, H Henry 0, A Adam.

named Duncan, D. David, U. Union, and Nora, C. Charles, A. Adam, and Nora, versus James, common spelling, mailed R. Robert, date of birth 03-23-1957, 03-23-1957, mail white, Missouri, and you should have a 99 out of Cole if you can send for confirmation.

292, your registration to your operator, Warrensburg, expiring 2027, 2015, Jeep, negative 1029. 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

0: I'll leave it with you. Let us know if you need anything.
1: 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Thank you. New Mexico. 11 Glen. I'm out at the church waiting for the escort. Where's 8-14-6?
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3: 1441-1019.
2: 1441, Chavez clear. Jefferson City 682-1018.
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1: 168.
0: Nobody was transported and the roadway's open now. 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
0: 292's bond is 200 cash only. Cole County sending a new message.
1: Appreciate it. Thank you. Up to 15.
0: 292, 1441, you have clear.
1: 682, Joe.
0: 682.
2: The traffic stop I'm currently on, I believe, is the one I initially created for my pursuit. Can you merge the two of them using the one from the pursuit?
0: 682, traffic.

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They have two flat tires. They really get a spare on. We're going to limp the vehicle and the trailer up to the exit and try to get the rest of the trailer fixed up. Parking 41 for Beth Clare.

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1: Go ahead.
0: Excuse me, I'm Altering Road 948 near Highway D David, colored by approximately 100 yards north of D David. Advised that there is a smaller gray Chevy passenger car parked in the middle of the roadway with no one near it. Again, Altering Road 948, approximately 100 yards north of the Highway D David.

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1: 51.
0: Jeff, I'm in Millersburg near Lake Breeze. Missouri plate, J. John W. William, 42D David. J. John W. William, 42D David for 27. Have Missouri operator. Last of Mitchell, A. Mary, I. Ida, T. Tom, C. Charles, H. Henry, E. Ebert, double L. Lincoln. First of Robert, R. O. B. E. R. T., middle E. Ebert, 1980-10-14, 1980-10-14, Blackmail, Missouri.

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1: 899, 1050, J1. Interstate 70 eastbound the 103. Interstate 70 eastbound the 103. Red Ford Explorer. There is a deputy that is on scene trying to get them to the exit ramp.
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1441 Jessica Lee, 1028 J1 JT. 1441. KKH Henry Y Young, 7958 Ohio. 1441. Looks like there's two last names. First is Lopez, L. Lincoln, O. Ocean, P. Paul, E. Edward, Z. Zebra. The second last name is Betancourt, B. Boy, E. Edward, T. Tom, A. Adam, N. Nora, C. Charles, O. Ocean, U. Union, R. Robert, T. Tom. First name's Juan, J. John, U. Union, A. Adam, N. Nora. I don't know if it's a second middle name or a second first name or a middle name, but it's Camillo, C. Charles, A. Adam, M. Mary, I. Ida, L. Lincoln, O. Ocean. Date of birth is 0320, correction, it's 1209-1985, white male, Ohio.

0: 66, do you have traffic south?
1: 66.
0: Eastbound 54, west of Route B-Boy. Missouri temporary registration is 008 in Nora, L. Lincoln, Union 2. 008 Nora, Lincoln, Union 2, Missouri temporary. Have a J2 and ready.

my last name is George Ida L. Lincoln, L. Lincoln, Ida, S. Sam, P. Paul, I. Ida, E. Edward, versus R. Robert, A. Adam, E. Edward, L. Lincoln, E. Edward, Y. Young. Initial is B. Boy, 1031, 2004, 1031 of 04, white female, Missouri.

0: 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Jefferson City. Can I 70J indicator? -1029. 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
0: Call west of Thompson.
2: 22 west of Thompson. Missouri operator, license Gross, G-R-O-S-S, first name Megan. She claims it's M-A-E-G-A-N. M-A-E-G-A-N. Says two middle initials, I'm married to George, 720-01, 720-01, female officer.

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1: 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Medic 1 on route 029.1 of 1512, responding to 517 South Missouri. Coding as a Bravo local response. I'm looking at county.
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0: Jefferson City 12, there's still no DOR response. That social does match the 1097 no J.
1: I'm sorry, you just advise it does or does not match?
0: It does match.
1: And we'll be transporting the subject to an address off Cairo 973, beginning mile 50.
0: Twelve, 15, 14, trip clear.

Jefferson City, 1441. 1441, 1050, J2, J3, Interstate 70, westbound at the 122.4, Interstate 70 westbound at the 122.4, white Mercedes in a gray, first toy vehicle, firing MSR en route, unknown which one is blocked.

0: Attention Sheriff Officer, Special Attention Cowley County, CNA driving within the last 5 minutes. US 54 westbound from Fulton, US 54 westbound from Fulton, the white Toyota Corolla with Tennessee registration. White Toyota Corolla with Tennessee registration. Vehicle has its hazards on and is speeding. Information is Sheriff Officer clear. Jefferson City 66-1018.
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0: On Legion FIO.
2: Cooper County, Jefferson City, say go ahead.
0: Well, 15-18, sure, Beth, please. Westbound, first responders are requesting traffic control.
2: And vehicle description.
0: In a blue Ford Taurus, first responders are on scene.
2: True, that's clear.
0: Cooper clear. Two-9-8, are you on a traffic stop?
3: 10-3, I just initiated one.
0: Copy, we will attach you.
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4: Medic one and 2400 are on scene 031.2.
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5: 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Not sure what's going on. 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
1: Here, is it at the 110 and that's the only medical call?
0: 10-3, the only medical call we have for them is at the 110 and they advise a blue Ford passenger car.
1: 10-4, if 1400's out, that one I'll disregard and continue to the 1050 J1.
0: 899, sure, that's clear.

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1: High speed CNI, 5063 eastbound near Lyletown, 5063 eastbound near Lyletown. Female, possibly on her phone, swerving, high rate of speed, black Jeep, unknown plate. Caller name and number when you're ready.
0: Go ahead.
1: Caller cut out, so I only copied his name was Jared at 573-418-7100.
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2: Jefferson City State, this is Osage County.
1: I'll give you the CNI as well. Black Jeep that was east on 5063 near Lyletown Road in Cole County. We don't have any county cars that far east. Black Jeep, unknown plate information, driver swerving and high rate of speed. Nearly hit the caller.
2: That's clear.

0: B12, we had a delayed response that does come back on a 2019 Ford Explorer White out of Kansas to a Douglas Wayne Crawford. It is negative 29, valid.
1: Osage County Tractor Channel.

contingent of officers. Checked officer satisfaction. US 63 southbound from Ashland. US 63 southbound from Ashland. Tractor trailer, dark blue cab, Hogan Transport, livestock trailer. Trailer 327404. Dark blue cab, Hogan Transport, hauling livestock. 327404. It's driving with a flat tire on the passenger side of the cab. Information is Trubeth, Trubeth.

0: just rip off their special attention of his county CNI driving. Within the last 4 minutes, US 50 eastbound from Lyletown Road, US 50 eastbound from Lyletown Road. Black Jeep, speeding, possibly on their cell phone. Information is from JCPD, Sherbrooke clear. From 3168 and 18.
1: I just added an up, not 10-8.
0: 168, you're roughly.

0: Carson City 682.
1: Go ahead.
0: 682, the relay is eastbound from Higginsville.
1: Okay, I'm in route to Southeast.
0: 682, trip off clear.

of Officer Special Attention Cooper County. Seen a driving within the last 20 minutes. Interstate 70 westbound from the 103. Interstate 70 westbound from the 103. The tractor trailer, tanker trailer, possible trailer number 716807. Tractor trailer, tanker, possible trailer number 716807. Speeding, weaving, information is Cooper County, Troop F clear.

0: 22, utter name, balance, medic 2, medic 2. 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That'd be for a 34-year-old male, sweating, eyes rolled back. 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
1: 65 near Highway D, David. Same situation. Same description of the vehicle.
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0: Copy that, Sergeant Wimpy. Just need the report.
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2: 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Ellen crossed Park Grove out of Fulton, expiration 27, 27, 27, London, Jimmy Passenger.

0: 8-7-8-54 in D, David.
1: 8-7-8, debris in the roadway, US 63 southbound, 2 miles north of the 54 interchange. US 63 southbound, 2 miles north of the 54 interchange, tire tread in the driving lane.
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0: 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Can you contact A1? All four tires are out. Passenger vehicle.
1: Well, just confirming it's 965 at D. David, correct?
0: 10-3 right at the 90 degree curve.
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0: 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Expiring 2027, negative 29.
1: 10-4. I have a second when you're ready.
0: 1441.
1: It's 256 Y Young, L. Lincoln, Ohio. It is a Miami University plate out of Ohio.

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1: Good morning.
0: Drew Beckley.
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1: 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I'm having them move up to the next exit also so they can check her out.
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0: 899, sure, that's clear.
2: Six oh two, Jeff. CFS.
0: 602.
2: I was way down and told the motorcycle 1050. It's going to be westbound at Twin Bridges. I'm near the area.
3: Westbound near Buffalo. 54 westbound near Buffalo. He was laying on the ground, but he's up now. Right now, that's all I have.
4: 10-4, we have a trip in route.

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1: in reference to passenger that's wanting to be checked out, you message requesting what type of injuries she might have.
0: She's complaining of neck pain.

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1: Clear 602, I'm coming up on New Church.
0: There's going to be minor to moderate J2. Can you sit up at Monticello for traffic? We're getting backed up pretty quick.
1: Sure.
2: JCPD, reference crash 54 westbound Buffalo. Just confirm you have fire EMS in room.
3: Yes.
2: 10-4, trooper on scene. He advised it's minor to moderate injury. On those specifics.
3: Okay.
2: True, that's clear.
1: As soon as 859 comes on, have her take care of that debris call.
3: 1113, true, Beckman.

0: 602, Jeff.
1: 602.
0: The operator's advising he struck a truck hauling a small John boat on a lawnmower trailer that continued westbound on 54. If you have anybody that way, see if they can stop it.
1: 602, Sheriff, off course.

0: 13878.
1: Traffic's already backed up before the curve at Monticello, so whenever you get to the end of it, just sit there and just keep working your way back. I'll try to get to the Hillcrest here, just at the top of Double C.
0: 10-4.
2: Golfing.
3: Copy, you can go ahead and clear it out then.
2: Who was that? 1533.
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0: contingent group of officers, special attention Montgomery County. Church officer satisfaction, Interstate 70 eastbound from 178.4. Interstate 70 eastbound from 178.4. Older gray sedan. Older gray sedan. The passenger side passenger had their foot sticking out of the window. The gray older sedan passenger with her foot sticking out the window. Information is Montgomery County, trip is clear.
1: Land 15, Jeff 41.
0: 11-15-15-54, trip is clear.

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1: Clear.
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1: 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We should have it open as soon as we can get.
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0: The reporting party is advising the vehicle is close to the driving lane.
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0: 480, you're left clear.

0: 602-1113. 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
1: 10-4. Did you copy?
2: I copied. 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

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Temple.

0: 42.
1: 66-1603, Trooper Officer, Special Attention Cole County, Charge Officer Satisfaction, Vehicle 3, Senior 63 northbound from the airport exit. 63 northbound from the airport exit, black Tesla, black BMW with no hood. Black Tesla and black BMW with no hood. Frame party advice, they were trying to race each other. Information is Trooper F, clear.

1441 Jet City. I have another 1028 J2 when you're ready. 1441. The driver's license number is R. Robert F. Frank, 317-461, Ohio.

0: Tonic, coming to you, Auto Ambulance, Medic 2, Medic 2, you need Medic 2 to respond to 17553, County Road 939, 17553, County Road 939, 13-year-old male is unconscious due to drinking alcohol, currently not awake, is breathing, again, need Medic 2, Medic 2 to respond to 17553, County Road 939, 17-year-old male is currently unconscious due to drinking alcohol, he's currently awake, breathing.
1: Washington, Promenade Washington, Perkins, after incident. 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
1: En route.
2: Arrival 1609, information there are injuries, will you take him in an ambulance?
3: We've gotten the towing, can you generate me a report with that case number?

3 heaters, Boston, Promenade in Washington, New Mexico. Promenade in Washington. Two-vehicle traffic accident. Have one patient, 68-year-old female, subject to plenty of neck pain. She's awake, alert, breathing normally.

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0: Affirmative. Numerics 17553, 17553, Kennewood 939. Bickerstaff resident, 17-year-old male, unconscious due to drinking alcohol.
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2: Spouse, Frank Adam Union Sam Tom. First name is Timothy, common spelling. 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
0: Second plate's going to be Tom King 7 and George 6 Young. Tom King 7, George 6 Young. And also have one to run word of mouth when you're ready.

0: Last name is Ramirez, Robert Adam Mary, Ida Robert Edward Zebra. First name is Alma, Adam Lincoln Mary Adam. Date of birth is November 29th of 1992, Hispanic female out of Missouri.
1: Thank you so much.

0: 11-13-602.
1: I have a read. Go ahead. Firstly, Boy David 3, George 8 Edwards, 10 South, Fulton, 08 Honda Passenger, flying 28. File subject showing valid Class F through Fulton, negative traffic, negative 99. Second, please. Tom King 7, George 6 Young, Freddie Medina, Mexico 17G, passenger, flying 27. Ramirez, subject is showing ID card only. 1 points violation and 23 for no driver's license. Negative 99.

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3: 292, left there.

Potential Vet Officer, Special Position Callaway County, CNI driving within the last 2 minutes. Interstate 70 eastbound from the 158. Interstate 70 eastbound from the 158. Black Chevrolet Traverse. E. Edward L. Lincoln 7. L. Lincoln 4. F. Frank. Black Chevrolet Traverse. E. Edward L. Lincoln 7. L. Lincoln 4. F. Frank. Weaving. Almost drove into the median. Information is true path, true path clear.

0: 1113, Jeff, 10-8 from the 1050.
1: 1113, sure, best way.
2: Go ahead, Roger and Kenny.
1: County CNI driving. In the last minute, Interstate 70 eastbound, 156.8. Correction, Interstate 70 eastbound at the 159.8. Interstate 70 eastbound to 159.8. A dark colored GMC sports utility vehicle. Driving slow, swerving over the roadway. Reporting price rising is causing a backup. Information is trip back clear.
3: 40, Jeff, is this going to be one and the same?
1: 480, that is possible. They gave two different vehicle makes, but it came in at the same time.
3: Okay, do we still have an RP behind it?
1: In 10-3, we are still on the phone. Supervising vehicles occupied times two, passengers of one female. It is currently in front of an electrical boom truck.
3: Transfer to one of my cell phones, please. I'm going to be at the 165 watching for it.
1: 480, sure, back clear.
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0: Assistant Troop Officer, Special Attention Montgomery County, Check Officer Satisfaction, Interstate 70 Westbound, 173.8. Tractor trailer, unknown cab, silver trailer. Smoke coming from the trailer. Tractor trailer, unknown cab, silver trailer with smoke coming from the trailer. Vehicle is still traveling. Information, Troop F, Troop F, clear.
1: 40, Jeff.
0: 480.
1: Was there any description of the driver, or was it just of the passenger?
0: 480, he only gave a description of the passenger.
1: Okay, copy. I'm behind one now that's driving erratically. Missouri registration, D George L. Lincoln, 7, T Tom, 4, F Frank.

0: Jefferson 3480, Edward L. Lincoln 7, L. Lincoln 4, F. Frank, Michael Floyd, Independence, 2024 Kia Passenger, 2028 expiration, I guess 1029.
1: Okay, that's not the right one, but you can 1025.
0: 480, is your best clear?

0: Henderson City 602.
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0: 602, 716's out with a possible suspect vehicle, a blue Chevrolet truck pulling a trailer. They're out at 54 in Kent. The vehicle has a flat tire.
1: Ten four. Can you have him 1021 myself?
0: 602, sure, that's clear.

0: George. Tori, just while you're note, just advising information only, that you have history with that license plate, the same report of P&I driving.
1: Is that the one that starts with G. George?
0: 10-3.
1: Okay. I'm going to be eastbound from the 170, and I'm going to try and get it stopped.
0: 480, check off clear.
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0: 12, 1531, check off clear.

0: say you didn't show back all that for them.
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1: 141.
0: I'll be out to 1046, northbound US 63. Just north of 124 west. It's a truck pulling a camper. Has a flat tire.
1: One 1637. Sure, back there.

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0: 11:15.
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0: 11:15, you'll be meeting 675-137.
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0: 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What was my arrival time?
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0: Copy, thank you.
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0: follow up with him later on. 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She can come by and pick it up.
1: Got it. It should almost be clear from yesterday when 11 clears out every board.
2: 46, 1546.
3: Highway 52, westbound at Highway C. Charles RP, advised a red semi with a chrome trailer was going into the median and nearly ran another vehicle off the roadway, going approximately 80 miles an hour down Highway 52. Deputies in Versailles have also been advised. RP is a Wyatt Hargis, callback number of 573-480-8863.

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1: Jefferson City State, this is Morgan County, go ahead.
0: Morgan County, reference to the CNI driver, 52 Westbound, Route C, Charles. Our trooper's going to be out of position. He's inquiring if you have a silver officer available.
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0: 141, Jefferson City.
1: 141.
0: Making the tire change is almost complete. We'll be in 10-8 in a few minutes.
1: 141, should I clear?

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1: Got the relay. I'm eastbound from Midway.
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1: 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Can I get another number for our contact here at Midway?
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1: Free Five Eight.
0: I'll be out with a 1046. It'll be a black Nissan on Highway 50 west of County Road 602.
1: On your status?
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0: 358, Jeff.
1: 358.
0: The vehicle is fine. It just has a bad tire. He has a tow coming from Jeff. He said he's already been checked on before.
2: Conservation 170, Jeff.
1: Conservation 170.
2: I'm going to be out at 6233 Fox Court in Callaway County for a follow-up.
1: Conservation 170, Jeff, clear.

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0: 480, Montgomery County advised they would have ambulance ready at the base.
1: Copy, thank you.
0: True, that's clear.

0: Jefferson City State, Morgan County, Region FIO.
1: This is Morgan County, go ahead.
0: Morgan County, reference the CNI complaint you guys had given us earlier. Our trooper advised that you guys have a unit behind it. Are you guys going to stop it?
1: She is not advised.

0: Moon City State.
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0: Our deputy advised no violations were observed, and it is now in Benton County.

0: Jefferson City 40.
1: Go ahead.
0: 480, Montgomery called back. Their EMS will not do the blood draw. Their officer that does it is not available.
1: Copy.
0: Sure, that's clear.

0: 734, Jim.
1: 734?
0: That's Howard County aware of a natural cover fire on 40, just maybe a mile west of, I don't know the next crossroad, not familiar, but it's in the river bottoms.
2: 899, Jeff, they're aware of it.
0: It's not threatening anything. It's just some undergrowth that's dried out. But it's not threatening anything.
1: 734, Chicago Clear.

0: 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Pleasure. 675-480, if it's in Central, the Herman Hospital will probably draw for you, if the base won't.
1: Copy, thank you.
0: I think 413 is down in Herman, he's not working.
1: Thank you.

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1: Hi.
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1: It's on a 2004 Audi. W. William A. Adam U. Union M. Mary O. Lincoln 4 E. Edward 4 N. Nora 0 2 3 7 0 0.

0: property, 447, title registration 2004, Audi Joseph Meaner, Lebanon. 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
0: 358, we made contact in Racing US 63 at 133. There is road blockage with injuries, two vehicles.
1: 10-4 en route from Highway 50 and Highway 89.
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0: Jeff, go ahead and start one from Osage County Towing. It's a passenger car, heavy front end damage.
1: 175, Jeff Buckley.
2: Officers, they announced at Optimus Park on Summit, reference to animal abuse, color size, that there is a gray in color sedan that has been parked in the parking lot since approximately 3 p.m. with a dog in it. Size it is a pit or pit mix. The animal did seem aggressive. Again, Optimus Park, reference to animal abuse.
3: Clear.

0: Jefferson City 175, 1051 J1, Osage County, Tully. Through that way.
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0: 358-1739, trip left clear.

0: drained.
1: Can you show me out assisting Cole County on a stop, eastbound 54, west of 179?
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0: 11:15, 1050 J unknown. The 63 northbound at Free Love Drive. Joint advised tan truck struck a trailer. They have fire and EMS en route.
2: George King 7, Sam 4 X-ray, Brooklyn Short, up on his hair. 2016, Nissan Passenger, expression 26. 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
1: 1115. We received another call. USA 63 northbound at Bayside near Sturgeon. A silver Chrysler van and a tan Ford Ranger. I believe this is the same one we just gave you. Troop B also received a call. There's advice 63 south of Missouri 22 with one vehicle rolled over.
0: Black 15.
1: Jefferson 1115. Just clarifying, the call Troop B had advised it was at McHatton Road. Troop F clear.
0: 867, Jeff.
1: 867.
0: 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I'll be in route from the connector.
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1: Five 91 aim on the roadway. Old 40 near County Road 149. Old 40 near County Road 149. The reporting party was driving on Interstate 70, and there was approximately 25 cows out on the outer road. Sure, that's clear.

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0: 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Sir, you can focus the keys to the shelter and meet me there. 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

0: UHF eastbound 54, Crown Power to Black Infinity, Missouri, plate of T-Tom, King 1, X-Ray 9 at Lincoln. Tom, King 1, X-Ray 9, Lincoln, shown 26.
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1: 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I'm in route.
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4: 35 southbound from Love's gas station. 35 southbound from Love's gas station. A white Dodge Ram with dual exhaust. White Dodge Ram with dual exhaust. Announce the registration 57975Z03. 57975Z03. Vehicle speeding. 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
1: Attention Troop F Officer, Special Attention Cooper County, CNI driving within the last 3 minutes. Interstate 70 eastbound from the 105.6. Interstate 70 eastbound from the 105.6. 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Vehicles weaving. Information is Cooper County, Troop F clear.

0: completes the 1800-hour pager test for Mexico Public Safety and Volunteers on Thursday, July 2nd, 2026 at 1806 KR773.
1: Mexico, I'm out of the shelter.
0: Copy, out of the shelter, 1806.
1: You can hold my status.
0: Copy, hold status. Okay.

0: the university. I'm going to be following him there. I'll add him to the call in just a second.
1: Four, four, seven. Sure, that's clear. 1441, Jeff, 1042. 1441, 1811, sure, that's clear.

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0: Roadway is being back opened. I'll be 10-8. 7-2-2. If you could just keep me attached to the call for now, so I can submit my J2 report.
1: 1-7-5, Sir Buckley.
2: I got flagged down on Main Street in Farber. There's a lady that wants me to follow her to her house so she can show me something. I'll give you the address when I get there. Not sure what she needs.
1: Copy, flagged down Main Street, Farber, 1814.

0: 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It's Robert Adam 9, Voice 7, Charles. Is there a plate you can hold stand?
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0: Stable hold 1818. 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

I'll let it go ahead. Clear. I have a report. Copy, clear. Report 1819.

します。

Mexican Fisher Boat Officers Special Attention, Cooper County, Pino Drive, within the last minute, Interstate 70 westbound from the 89 mile mark. Interstate 70 westbound from the 89 mile mark, a white Ford Escape. Unknown temporary registration. White Ford Escape, unknown temporary registration. Vehicle's falling too close. Unsafe passes, speeding. Information is true, best quick.

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1: Medic one is RTS. Copy,

0: Technical Officer, need a response to Southwest Branch Road in reference to a two-vehicle traffic accident. No injuries, be a Dodge Charger and a Bronco Sport. Again, South Clark and Branch Woods, two-vehicle traffic accident. No injuries, be a Dodge Charger and a Bronco Sport.
1: Third. Forward.
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0: 682.
1: I'm moving my stop to the westbound exit 101.
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1: 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I take the pickup. 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
0: Charles Boy 4, David 9 Union. Charles Boy 4, David 9 Union.
1: Go second.
0: George Lincoln 4, Tom 2 Robert. 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
0: First place, Charles Boy 4, Sabin 9 Union, Boulders Nichols, Mexico, 23 Dodge Passenger, expiring 27. Your second, George Lincoln 4, Tom 2 Robert, Ted and Paula Marsh, out of Centralia, on a 21 Ford Passenger, expiring 27. Ted subject, showing valid Class E through Centralia, restrictions, corrective lenses, is showing on the sex offender registry. Your Lordy subject is showing valid Class E through Mexico, multiple actions, multiple convictions, blasted, 09 for driving while suspended, 10971, negative 99.
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Thank you.